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1: On scene. We have a two-story church. There is a haze in the area. We'll be out investigating.
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0: 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It's at 938 Meadow Acres Lane. 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

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Respond on South Main.

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Also respond. 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Patient not alert. 18703, Park Road. 3350. Also respond. Respond on South Main.

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Sick case. 226. North Lindbergh Boulevard. 2327. 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

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Carbon monoxide alarm. 2158. 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

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Cross Street is North Rock Hill Road. 3490, and Abbott Ambulance. Respond on South Main.

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In Webster Groves. 345, Gray Avenue. Cross Street is Bristol Road. 1817. Respond on East Central Maine.

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Test pane. 44 Boyd Avenue. Cross Street is Inez Avenue. 1927, and 1924. Respond on South Main.

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Longview Drive. Cross Street is Esther Drive. 1777. 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

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Butler Hill Road. Unit 432 Bed 2. Cross Street is Wells Road. 1747. Respond on South Main. 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Heart problems, with difficulty breathing. 3448, Longview Drive. Cross Street is Esther Drive. 1770. Also respond. 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

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Carbon monoxide alarm. 2141. 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

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Cross Street is Seabridge Court. 1720. 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

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Allergic reaction. Bristol Seafood Grill. 11801, Olive Boulevard. Cross Street is North New Balance Road. 23-17. 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

1617, 1614, 1602, 1112, and 1117. Vehicle accident. In Lane A. Bayless Avenue and Ramp Interstate 55 northbound to Bayless Avenue. 1617, 1614, 1602, 1112, and 1117. Respond on fire tac 20. Vehicle accident. In Lane A. Bayless Avenue and Ramp Interstate 55 northbound to Bayless Avenue. 1617, 1614, 1602, 1112, and 1117. Respond on fire tac 20. Assistant in Delid. 11, Monroe Woods. Cross Street is North Monroe Street. 8517. Respond on South Main.

0: 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We're going to put this back on South Main. It's on Bayless just before 55.
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Quarters at T-Pair. 13230, Manchester Road. 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

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Bayless at 55. 1627. 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

0: 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Abdominal pain. 55 Cedar Drive. Cross Street is Cedarfield Drive. 61-18, and 85-27. Respond on South Main.
1: George.

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Abdominal pain. 55 Cedar Drive. Cross Street is Cedarfield Drive. 8502. 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

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Abdominal pain. 6010. Willow Bend Drive. Cross Street is Deerwood Drive. 1117. 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

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Cross Street is Rivas Barracks Road. 1614. 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

0: 1737 Citrus County. Can you put us back on that call at the hospital after the Winton service?
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0: 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Carbon monoxide alarm. 8376. Weber Terrace Drive. Cross Street is Weber Terrace Spur. 1112. Respond on South Main.
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Cross Street is Perimeter Road. 24-27. Respond on South Main.

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Cross Street is Perimeter Road. 2420. Also respond. Respond on South Main.

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Cross Street is Tesson Ferry Road. 1747, and 1740. 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

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Assistant in Delid. 3011. Arrowhead Point Drive. Cross Street is Becker Road. 1762. 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

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Unit 3. Cross Street is Valley School Drive. 1927, and 1924. Relaunched on South Main.

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Difficulty breathing. 14-11. 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Unit C. Cross Street is Willowbrook Drive. 23-27. 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Ineffective breathing. 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Willowbrook Cove. Unit C. Cross Street is Willowbrook Drive. 23-24. 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

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Ether Bluff Court. 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
0: Okie dokie. 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

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Cross Street is Fern Ridge Avenue. 1927. 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

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Sick case. Clayton Road and South Warson Road. 3917. 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

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Sick case. 7901. Genesta Street. Cross Street is Harlan Avenue. 1137. Respond on South Main.

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Respond on fire tap 20. 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Respond on fire tap 20.

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0: Again, this is a false alarm. 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
0: Ambulance, please.
1: That's clear.

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Bend Oak Ridge Drive. 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

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Residential fire alarm. 13:46. 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

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Cross Street is Welsford Court. 1762. 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

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Difficulty breathing. 10825, Concord Circle Drive. Cross Street is Concord Meadows Drive. 1757, and 1752. 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

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Seizure. 5204. Salinas Valley Drive. Unit H. Cross Street is Cedar Chase Drive. 1747. Respond on South Main.

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Also respond. Seizure. 5204, Salinas Valley Drive. Unit H. Cross Street and Cedar Chase Drive. 1740, and 1707. Also respond. 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

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Cross Street is Ravens Ridge Road. 1817. 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
0: Do you advise San Luis County a disabled vehicle northbound 141 north of Vance? I'm blocking. If they have any resources, it would be appreciated.
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1: 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Sit case, 3052, Telegraph Road, Unit A, Cross Street or Sheridan Road, 1727, respond on South Main.

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Commercial fire alarm. 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Commercial fire alarm. 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Trappington Road. 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

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Also respond. Stroke. 614, Staplestone Drive. Cross Street is Worcester Mill Drive. 2245, and 2207C. Also respond. Respond on South Main.

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Big Bend Road. Cross Street is Doherty Fay Road. 1924. 1987. 1914. 1917. 1902. 3520. Kirkwood 1525. 3502. 2810. 1302. 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Big Bend Road. Cross Street is Doherty Ferry Road. 1924. 1927. 1914. 1917. 1902. 3520. Kirkwood 1535. 3502. 2810. 1302, and 1325. 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

0: 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Cross Street is Deep Air Boulevard. 11/37. 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

0: Command is there.
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0: Hey, have units continue. We'll be investigating.
1: Clear light haze, units to continue. You're investigating.
2: Command from 3502.
0: Go ahead.
2: Yeah, 360. I'll check in with you in a minute.
0: Copy that, mate. Alright, you know, it's repeated for me if you can, command center. West County there, can you go in the front and check that side of the building?
3: 3520 clears on front.
2: 1942, I was saying that, CC.
4: 1302, 3502.
0: Command to 1924. Do you need any assistance in that?
5: Not at this time, Chief. We're in the flow room. Like you said, it's a light haze. We're checking the adjacent rooms right now. I'll advise.
0: County going to the front to check the rest of the building.
5: 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Thank you.

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3: This haze and smell
2: seems confined to that boiler room. Can we get someone up on the roof to take a look above that room?
3: You want somebody to check the roof above the boiler room?
2: Yeah, that'd be great. Like I said, confined to that room, it's not above it.
3: Copy that. 1914, can you handle that?
4: 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All clear, four sides.
3: Copy that, all clear, four sides.

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1: 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I got no reading besides the rest of it.

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2: 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Lamai Rafa's Park 2. 3636. South Dyer Road. Cross Street is Rock Road. 1342, 1202, and 1214. Respond on fire tag 24. Commercial fire alarm. In Fenton. Lamai Rafa's Park 2. 3636. South Dyer Road. Cross Street is Rock Road. 1342, 1202, and 1214. 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On fire tap 24.

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1: You have to talk to Chris on the inside, I'm not sure.
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3: Right,
0: is there any way to check that attic space right below?
3: This is a pitch roof up here in the boiler room. We're looking for access on the other side right now.
0: Copy that. Let me know if you need that, Chris.
2: Command 3520, are you all clear on the other side of this?
1: Looking down at this pit, there's a damper closed, so I can't see any further than basically the roof line.

0: 1924, man.
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0: 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And I'm going to have maintenance shut down these two boiler units.
1: An attic ladder or a single pitch?
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2: Street is Conanu. 1614. Also respond. 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
3: 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We'll be investigating. 1342, 11 Geiger Command.
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0: Yeah, that's why I hold the water.
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0: Command at 24. 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
2: No, we'll be good, Chief. 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
0: Copy that. 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Command all units on scene other than Valley Park. 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

0: 1920 for the command. This is going to be confined to boiler unit number 2. We got the power turned off of that. The burners were doing a little bit of flame on the right side. We got to shut down and everything's clear now.
1: Copy that. I'm going to come in and take a look here.
0: That's clear.

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0: 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Looks like two vehicles, moderate damage.
1: 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The pairs should be en route.

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0: 28-10 and 28-17. Vehicle accident. Delaware Ferry Road onto northbound 270. 28-10 and 28-17. Respond on South Main.
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Cross Street is Oxford Ridge Court. 3337. 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

0: 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Paradise Drive. Cross Street is Highway 109. 22-24. 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

0: 1535 Kirkland. We're back in quarters. Can you put 31 back in for us, please?
1: 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In quarters, 31, sir.
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Central Bank. 12224, Teton Ferry Road. Cross Street is Interstate 270 northbound. 1740, 1702, and 1756. Respond on South Main.

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Following equipment will move. 3317, to Metro West House 4.

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Commercial fire alarm. 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

0: 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Nothing visible from the outside. 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
1: 302, go ahead.
0: Alarm company just called back advising they spoke with a key holder. They said it was smoky, but there was no fire.
1: Smoky, but no fire. I'm clear on that. We'll continue with the response.
2: Here's 344, 3302. Enunciator panel says room 146. We're heading down there now.
1: I'm clear on that. I'll take command from the Alpha. Greg, center panic from 3302.
0: 3302.
1: 360 complete. 3 and 4 stories on all 4 sides. Nothing visible from the exterior. No evacuation in progress. We'll be continuing the investigative mode. I'll be on the Alpha side.
0: 3302 on the scene of command, 5 Alpha, nothing visible on 360, continuing to investigate.

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0: 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Can be confirmed dry choking, no extension. 3344 can handle.
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1: Yeah, go ahead.
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Cross Street is Grandview Forest Drive. 1342. Respond on South Main.

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Vehicle accident. 3778, Twin Oak Drive. Cross Street is Mangan Road West. 8537, 6124, and 8502. Respond on South Main.

0: 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Cross Street is Sunset Drive. 1740. 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

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Cross Street is drive to 13460. 2817. Respond on South Main. (3347) Sick case. 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

0: This is Connie from Victoria 24. Central County from 6124. On the scene, one male occupant on the ground with a motor scooter out of SKD.
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1: That's fair.
2: 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South Shore Drive. Cross Street is Sunset Drive. 6118 and 8547. 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Obvious death. 6104, Southern Drive. 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
1: 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We're still in the middle of a little tavern.
0: That's clear. They've been assigned if you can head the house, too.
1: That's clear. 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

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In Webster Groves. East Jackson Road and Edgar Road. 1817. Respond on East Central Maine.

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Cross Street is Woods Mill Crossing Drive. 3532, and 3537. 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

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Indian Warpath Drive. Cross Street is Landy's Way. 8502. 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Cross Street is Manchester Road. 3490. 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
2: 2427, seizure, Missouri Eastern Correctional Center, 18701, US Highway 66 Street, Cross Street is Perimeter Road. 2427, respond on South Main,

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Move up. In Fenton. 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Respond on South Dispatch.

0: 4402, 2315, and 515. Outside fire. In Pattonville. 270 northbound South St. Rock Road. 4402, 2315, 5014. Respond on fire tag 14. Outside. Fire. In Pattonville. 270 northbound south of St. Charles Rock Road. 4402, 2315, and 5014. Respond on fire tag 14.
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Assault. 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Tacoma Drive. Cross Street is Ruthland Drive. 1617. 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
1: 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Residential fire alarm. 196, Cherry Hills Meadows Drive. Cross Street is Cherry Hills Meadows Court. 3332. 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
0: Stephen Alarmage, Schnooks, 15425 Manchester Road. 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

Vehicle rescue. In Pacific. 1932, South Shore Drive. Cross Street is First Street. 8537, 6124, Bulls 5514, 6102, 6114, and 8502. Respond, on fire tack 20. Vehicle rescue. In Pacific. 1932, South Shore Drive. Cross Street is First Street. 8037, 6124, Bulls 5514, 6102, 6114, and 8502. Respond on fire tack 20.

0: 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Olivet 2717 and 2324. Respond on South, Main.
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0: 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We're on the scene. Nothing located. We'll be out investigating.
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0: 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Also showing a medical alarm and a panic alarm. Police have been dispatched. D1 and ambulance are due on advice.
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2: 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Cross Street is Kendall Bluff Drive. 2267. 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Residential fire alarm. 1196, Dunlow Road. 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
7: Central County, you show us responding. 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
0: 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We'll call if we need them.
1: 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Kirkwood, 1531, you're cleared to disregard.

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0: 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In service end quarters, 35's back in, and thanks.
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0: 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We'll be out investigating.
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Fall. Country Club. 288. Ramp and Lantern Village. Cross Street is 141 Executive Center. 3537. Respond on Southbound.

Vehicle rescue. Ramp Interstate 255 eastbound to Lime Ferry. Cross street is Lime Ferry Road. 1717, 1710, 1707, 1770, 1702, and 1756. Respond on Fire Pack 22. Vehicle rescue. Ramp Interstate 255 eastbound to Lime Ferry. Cross street is Lime Ferry Road. 1717, 1710, 1707, 1770, 1702, and 1756. Respond on Fire Tap 22.

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0: 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We have one patient. 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
2: 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The patient's currently laying down on the patio. 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PD's en route.

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Respond on South Main. Site case. 8416, Weber Trail Drive. Cross Street is Weber Terrace for 1117. 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

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Difficulty breathing. 2812. Black Forest Drive. Unit B. Cross Street is Westphalia Lane. 1720. 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

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Also respond. Respond on South Main. Gas leak. 12120, Belmead Road. 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

0: 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On the scene, small one-story commercial, nothing showing, no evacuation. 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

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Unit 101. Cross Street is Manchester Road westbound. 2817. 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

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Unit 101. Cross Street is Manchester Road westbound. 2810. Also respond. 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

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Commercial fire alarm. Dubs. 17146, Chesterfield Airport Road. Cross Street is 3rd Drive. 2254, 2245, and 2202. Respond on fire tap 20. Commercial fire alarm. Dubs. 17146, Chesterfield Airport Road. 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TAC 20. And 4427. 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Cross Street is Craig Road. 2315 and 4427. 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
0: 2254 is on the scene. One story, DAPS.
2: Nothing visible. We are investigating. 2254 is command.
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0: 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I think it was also armed, just smoke from a vehicle. 2254 can handle all units in disregard.
1: 2254, that's clear. 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
1: 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I have to recontact her. 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
1: 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Could you give us a name?
2: 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I'm trying to contact him now.
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Odor investigation, whistleness. 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Cross Street is Grovoy Road, 1737, 1730, and 1707. Respond on South Main.

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Vehicle accident. In Westerty. Westbound 40 under Maryville Center Drive. 35-37, 35-32, and 22-15. Respond on Fire Path 20. Vehicle accident. In West County. Westbound 40 under Maryville Center Drive. 35-37, 35-32, and 22-15. Respond on Fire Path 20.

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1: 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Cross Street is South County Center Way. 1710. Respond on South Main. Medical alarm. 2556, England Town Road. Cross Street is White Falls Court. 1787. 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

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Tasson Ferry Road. Unit 118. Cross Street is Wells Road. 1747. 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

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(1740 and 1707). 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Cross Street is Wells Road. 1740 and 1707. 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

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Move up. In St. Clair. St. Clair Ambulance House 2. 2716, Highway 30. Cross Street is River Bend Road. 8537. 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

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Cross Street is Willowdale Drive. 23:17. 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
1: 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Cross Street is Maryville Center Drive. 3537. 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Also respond. Chest pain, with difficulty breathing. 10421, Wildon Drive. 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Cross Street is Willowdale Drive. 2324. Also respond. 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

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Cross Street is Pascal Drive. 1717. 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

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Commercial structure fire. In Maryland Heights. 12,335. Spanish Trace Drive. Cross Street is McKelvey Hill Drive. 4425. 4427. 4414. 4417. 4402. Maryland Heights Duty Officer. 2315. 2302. 4802. 5214. 4830. And 2234. Respond on fire tack 10. First alarm. Commercial. Structure fire. In Maryland Heights. 12,035. Spanish Trace Drive. Cross Street is McKelvey Hill Drive. 4425. 4427. 4414. 4417. 4402. Maryland Heights Duty Officer. 2315. 2302. 4802. 5214. 4830. And 2234. Respond on fire tack 10.

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(1770) Service call. 6263, Hawkins Fuchs Road. 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

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Vehicle accident. The Rich Church. 51, Highway M. Mary. Cross Street is Highway AT. 8527, Bulls Fire, and 8502. Respond on Franklin Main.

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Cross Street is Hill Drive. 2490. 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

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Tesson Ferry Road and Baptist Church Road. 1717 and 1752. 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
1: 1717.
0: It appears that the patient has fled the scene and county police is currently trying to make contact.
1: Clear, patient fled the scene. County police attempting to locate. Clear, County 1717.
0: 1717, go ahead.
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0: 1717, police are advising they have the patient at the bowling alley in the parking lot.
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Medical facility EMS call. Town and Country Senior Living. 1020, Woods Mill Road. 3527. Respond on South Main. Carbon monoxide alarm. 7218, Emerald Bend Drive. Cross Street is Emerald Bend Court. 1762. Respond on South Main.

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Sick case. 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Third Creek Drive. Cross Street is Telegraph Road. 1720. 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

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Cross Street is Mariposa Drive. 2234 and 2247. Respond on South Main.

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0: 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Do you have readings?
1: We have a reading, the highest reading right now, 11. We have a young family.
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3: 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Clear 1727, 1722, disregard.

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0: 3350 to Central County. Is on scene. One be involved. We'll be out investigating. 3350 as much as we can.
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Cross Street is Will Avenue. 1817, respond on South Main.

3502, 3514, and 3520. Commercial fire alarm. B Street collision. 13850, Manchester Road. Cross Street is Manchester Meadows. 3502, 3514, and 3520. Respond on fire tack 20. Commercial fire alarm. B Street collision. 13850, Manchester Road. Cross Street is Manchester Meadows. 3502, 3514, and 3520. 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
0: Yep, on the scene of a large single story semi. On the scene of a large single story industrial building. Nothing showing from the exterior. I'll be doing a 360. I'll have B Street come in.
1: There's nothing on the scene. Large single story industrial building. Nothing shown from the exterior. Yeah, investigating, conducting a 360. I'll have B Street come in.
0: From 3502.
2: Go ahead, 02.
0: Yeah, you've got audible, but your 360 is clear, four sides.
2: That's clear. What sides do we have?

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1: Yeah, go ahead.
0: We've checked the building and there's no hazards. You can return to the place. 3514 is set here.
1: Okay, I'm clear. Thanks. Break Hunter County 3502. Did you copy that traffic?
2: Negative. You're covered by another channel.
1: No hazards. 3520 will handle. You can disregard 3514. Release attack channel. I'll be in service. Thank you.
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